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0: A gift has been received from the Springfield Cardinals. The Redbirds welcome the Amarillo Sod Poodles to Route 66 Stadium, June 9th through the 14th. The week of baseball includes the final midday weekday game of the season with an 11:15 a.m. first pitch on Wednesday. 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

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Jesus, could you please just sit and cry with me till I can sing, till I can sing.

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Come see us at the Sertoma Duck Race Festival at Finley River Park in Ozark, Friday and Saturday, June 19th and 20th. 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While you're at our booth, leave a prayer request on the prayer wall or let our Hope Squad pray with you right there. It's a fun community weekend full of family, festival food, and a little duck race chaos. We'll see you at the Sertoma Duck Race Festival, June 19th and 20th at Finley River Park in Ozark.

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5: And one of the goals we should have as a nation, especially for 250 more continuous years of God's amazing grace on this nation, is we must embrace the reality that there's only one truth, and it is embedded in the gospel of Jesus Christ.
2: That's a bold insight from Senator Tim Scott about the Judeo-Christian values that have guided America from the beginning as a nation. And the Founding Fathers set us on a path toward true north, and as we celebrate 250 years, our prayer is we don't lose our way. Well, welcome to Focus on the Family with Jim Daly. I'm John Fuller.
4: You know, John, we can't deny the powerful role that the Christian faith has had in our founding as a nation, in our development as a nation. For those that can't see that or don't bother to study it, it's self-evident. I mean, the Founding Fathers, they had a deep dependence on deity. Most were Christians and found their faith in Christ. And it is part of why they structured the government the way they did, separations of power. It's because they knew that the heart of man was evil. And if we have power, it corrupts us. Mm-hmm. And Senator Scott has captured that great theme in his book called One Nation, Always Under God, where he's provided inspiring snapshots of men and women who lived with conviction, courage, sacrifice, helping to shape our country into what it is today. I so look forward to everybody hearing this conversation. It is good.
2: Yeah, and it includes his personal story, which is fascinating. It's very hopeful. And you had this conversation with Senator Scott for your podcast, Refocus with Jim Daly. Senator Scott represents the state of South Carolina. And let's go ahead and listen on today's episode of Focus on the Family with Jim Daly.
4: Senator Scott, it is so good to have you back at Focus on the Family, even though it's virtual, but here at Refocus as well. Thanks for being with me.
5: Well, thank you, Jim. It's good to be with you. I certainly love sitting next to you in wonderful Colorado Springs and enjoying time together. But as iron sharpens iron, we'll have to do it over a distance.
4: You know what's what people need to know? I remember the first time we met. I'm not sure you'll recall this, but it was at Reagan Airport, and we sat, I think, and had a bite to eat together, along with my colleague, Tim Gegline, who worked in the Bush administration. And I remember when you left, I just said to Tim, that is like the greatest guy. He's just a regular guy doing incredible things. And it seems like to me the Lord, you have an anointing, is how we would say it in the Christian community. It's like the Lord's hand has been on you since you were a child.
5: Well, I certainly am thankful for praying. You know, we look at the book of Timothy and we see his grandmother and his mother, Eunice and Lois. And for me, it was my grandmother, Louita, and my mother, Frances, who sowed seeds very early in my existence, so much so that I think God always honors the prayers of those who go before us. But as a result of that, I have been a man and at that point a boy who understood the importance of church. Now, church is not being a Christian, but it is a good foundation to start from. And so around the age of 11, I first walked down the aisle of the Baptist Church, Morris Street Baptist Church in Charleston, and gave my life to Christ. But it wasn't until I was 18, 7 years later, that I understood Lord and Savior. And I got to tell you, as a guy who has done it fairly inconsistently for a long time, the older I get, the more I appreciate the sovereign hand of God on my life. And I was writing about that this morning, Jim, in my prayer journal, that without my permission, God has done the most remarkable things that I thought impossible. God has made possible, to include getting married, becoming a senator, and living my mama's America dream. It's amazing what God will do if you give him permission to really take over your life. And I keep taking it back, Jim. I tell you truly.
4: Yeah, that's the problem with us.
5: Aye.
4: We keep taking it back. Hey, let me ask you a question. Just a few weeks ago, I was in Charleston. I haven't spent a lot of time there, but we have a great donor base in that community. And we had dinner at a donor's home. It was beautiful. And we had probably about, 20, 25 couples there. But here's the thing I wanted to mention, and it kind of moves into the direction I wanted to take the conversation. As we were headed back out toward the airport, we went in front of, I believe, the historic building where the slave trade began.
5: On the street.
4: Yeah, I snapped a couple of pictures of it, and I thought, what a monumental location. This is where the first slaves were sold as slaves, as I understand it. And they've preserved the building, and you can take a tour of that in Charleston. But that aims right at the core point that any institution of man is imperfect. But when you look at where America has come over these last 250 years, you are evidence, my friend, of a country that is improving. And you're part of that great improvement, that the fact that minority folks can rise and be senators and be governors and be president with President Obama. I may not agree with all of the policies, but that was a proud day. I was proud of my country when we elected the first black president. But speak to it from your unique vantage point. My goodness.
5: Well, I will say without any question that I am, I'm living my mother's American dream in so many ways, my grandfather's as well. My story is a story of cotton to Congress. I mean, it starts back with my youngest memories of the Deep South being a segregated place where we had the KKK walking through the streets of Charleston, where my brother, when he was in high school, I was in the eighth grade, there was a race riot at my high school. And then 4 years later, I'm elected to student government president. One of the things that I find to be remarkable about the story of America is that MLK, Martin Luther King Jr., got it right, that the arc of the moral universe bends towards justice. And we are probably the poster child of justice as a nation. All across the world, people stop and wonder what makes America so unique. And how is my story, a kid born in the Deep South in the 1960s, how do I become the Congress member for the city where the Civil War started? And how do I become a United States Senator for the state that really helped during the Civil War times? The answer is simple. It's the grace of God and the evolution of the Southern heart. It is on display everywhere you are willing to look, that God's infinite wisdom is deposited in the hearts and minds of men and women. And when we respond to his call, the most remarkable things happen. We actually look back at our founding fathers, and we say that when they wrote these words, we hold these truths to be self-evident, that all men are created equal and, frankly, endowed by a creator with unalienable rights. That proposition is rare on the earth. And when we live up to our highest ideal as Christians and as Americans, we find that our compass points towards true north, and we don't become colorblind because God did not intend that to be so. But we understand that every single human has inherent value because they come from God. And when we treat each other that way, Jim, the most remarkable thing happens. Even a guy like me, Tim Scott, gets elected to the United States Senate because people in my community decided to judge me not on the color of my skin, but on the content of my character that was framed through a Southern experience where people, very disjointed people from different communities, different walks of life, different complexions, different amount of melanin in your skin, so to speak, came together to help me, A, understand the value of prayer, B, understand that faith without works is dead, and see to apply God's way instead of my way.
4: Yeah.
5: And it humbled me after it broke me, and then God rebuilt me. And that story is available all across the country, but I, without doubt,
4: that's the redemption
5: having it happen
4: side.
5: In Charleston, South Carolina is one of the most powerful things.
4: Yeah.
5: And to be a part of it.
4: Yeah, it's so true. And I think the sooner we can get on that highway, the highway of true north, as you said, the better off we're going to be. Listen, I want to cover, I know we got some time limitations, some of the great stories that you captured here in your book, One Nation, Always Under God, which I love that twist, by the way. But one of
5: Thank
4: those
5: you.
4: Stories was Samuel Davies. And
5: yes.
4: Let's go to him. It's colonial period. Who was he and what did he do?
5: Well, Samuel Davies was a fantastic preacher who understood the profound impact that the gospel of Jesus Christ had had in his life, was having in America, and wanted to continue to see it expand. One of the reasons why I included his story in the book, One Nation, Always Under God, is I want to make sure that our reference point begins and ends with the gospel. It doesn't begin, like we just talked about, it doesn't begin or end with my experience in South Carolina or your experience today living in Colorado. It only starts and finishes with the gospel. And so when we understand that, we should be able to compare notes against what we're experiencing and what the gospel says is true. When that happens as a nation, we stay on the right course. When we, this is where I think we get in trouble. We're all going to sin and fall short. That's just a fact. That's why we have Jesus as our Savior.
4: Right.
5: But when you start calling wrong right, I think you bring about something that is akin to the judgment that we do not want to see. Mm-hmm. I think we have to be very, very careful not to say, because I did it and it felt good, it must be right. That is wrong.
4: Wow.
5: We know the definition of right because our founding fathers, through the grace of God, wrote it well because it was written based on what is right. And that's going to be my consistent message as we go through the pages of the book and the chapters as well as the people. They all had to fight and struggle, sometimes with themselves, sometimes with the world they were living in, to get it right. And that's why I think it's helpful for America today, so that we can struggle with ourselves, struggle with what's around us, so that we get it right and we bring glory and honor to the Lord and preserve this nation.
4: Yeah, which is so true. Dorothea Dix is another character
5: yes.
4: that you highlighted. Tell us about her and her story.
5: Dorothea Dix was someone committed to those who were suffering from mental health. She felt the burden and the responsibility to travel this country at the end of the day to look at and witness insane asylums, what they were called back in the day, mental health facilities.
4: Right.
5: And if you think back through recent history, the last 50 years, 40 years or so, we've shuttered so many hospitals for the mentally unstable that we have done a disservice.
4: Yeah.
5: We put those folks in jail as opposed to a more humane treatment through hospitals that were developed for them. Dorothea Dix in her time actually fought for the expansion and the humane treatment of those who were in facilities. She understood that because we have intrinsic value, how we treat the least of these, Matthew 25, is we will be responsible for that before our King of Kings and the Lord of Lords. And I love her story because it's a story of sacrifice, it's a story of being educated, and it's a story of taking action, something we as Americans need to always do. Take a look at the most vulnerable in our society
4: yeah.
5: and do the best we can for those who can't do it for themselves.
4: I love that. Part of that action story of hers, she was alive during Abraham Lincoln's presidency. The fascinating insight that she helped derail a potential assassination
5: attempt. Yes.
4: Of the tell that story. That's remarkable.
5: Yeah. No. Once again, here's a woman, because you think about the time that we're talking about too.
4: Right.
5: By the way, here's a woman who is charged with a responsibility, given a gift from God, who's able to sniff out through associates a plot to kill the president, and she, through the help of a lot of other folks, were able to snuff it out and to help him avoid what would have been, I think, an assassination without any question.
4: And think about that. I mean, that could have changed, would have changed,
5: it would have changed
4: the course of history. It, you know,
5: absolutely,
4: his presidency would have been shorter, maybe not even been able to sign the Emancipation Proclamation. So, man, that's a big deal.
5: Powerful story. It once again reinforces an important point. Very much like Jeremiah 1, verse 5 tells us that before Jeremiah was in his mother's womb, he was already called to be a prophet. Timing is so important in life, and sometimes I don't understand the good Lord's infinite wisdom, but what I do understand is that certain people rise at the right time, and it's happened time and time again in America, specifically, globally, without question. Certain men and women rise at the right time, and Abraham Lincoln rose at the right time, and his life was preserved by Dorothea Dix and others, probably more than once, by the way. I can't imagine the number of attempts at his life, but he was able to finish the course, much like MLK, finishing the 13th Amendment, and because of that, he finished his work, and unfortunately, he went to be with the Lord thereafter. But the truth of the matter is, without his steady hand, I'm not sure what the country would look like and how our integrity would have been protected, other than President Abraham Lincoln doing what, frankly, no one else could have accomplished at that time.
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4: You know, your book obviously is filled with these great stories. I was doing something we do here at Focus, a commentary, a 90-second commentary. It's both on secular radio stations and some Christian radio stations. But just yesterday, I was voicing them, and Kenny Chapman writes these scripts. He's brilliant, and he found a couple of incredible stories. One was Keisha Thomas, if I'm remembering correctly. I think she was at...

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0: Across the Ozarks and four states, we have high pressure parked over our area and fairly cool air with that system today. Mid-70s for the high in Springfield, upper 70s in Joplin, and a lot of sunshine. Overnight will be clear with mid to upper 50s, and then we'll warm up a little bit on Tuesday. Plenty of sun, a little bit breezy, and 80 to 82 on the afternoon highs. Partly cloudy on Tuesday night, sunny, and we're in the upper 80s by Wednesday. I'm meteorologist Steve Hamilton.
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0: Well, hey, good morning. Happy day to you.
1: How's it going?
0: Well, I was hoping, we had to come into here, but I was hoping to see the sunrise this morning because I have a feeling it's going to be magnificent and just glorious.
1: Wait, why do you feel that way?
0: Because I didn't get to see it. I just, with the cloud cover kind of hanging over. When I walked in, the sun was starting to reflect off of the bottom of the clouds. I don't know. It's just going to be one of those. If you see the sunrise and it's gorgeous, would you share those with us? You can text us a photo. 800-394-9535. What good day to you?
1: I will say the sunset, I was driving during that time, and it was glorious as well.
0: I'll bet it was.
1: Hey, am I right about this? There's no two sunsets or sunrises ever the same.
0: Probably.
1: Okay.
0: Probably.
1: Because I said that out loud the other day in front of my kids, and then I thought to myself, is that accurate?
0: Well, I'm going to say yes.
1: I feel like it's accurate. It's kind of like the snowflake, right? There's no two the same.
0: Yep. Yep.
1: Just checking.
0: Yeah, I know. Will Cotton and Sarah here with you on The Morning Show. Coming up, Natalie Lane, Need to Breathe. We'll also get some Bethel to lead us in worship right after our morning prayer time. If you need prayer this morning, 877-800-7729. Kind of a heavy day for us to start with, Sarah, as just so much going on in our community and not positive.
1: Yes. There's been lots of life this weekend.
0: Yeah. Yeah.
1: From skydiving accident to what is happening right now, which is they are searching for three people who are missing at Lake Springfield.
0: Yeah. Ah. Just terrible, terrible situations. And we just need to pray into those today.
1: Heavenly Father, thank you for this day. Lord, thank you for all of our emergency crews who are working each different accident, Lord, that happened over the weekend. I know of at least four. And God, I just pray that you would be close to the brokenhearted and that you would save those who are crushed in spirit. Lord, I pray for your peace that surpasses understanding, God. When we don't have understanding, we can still have peace, Lord, that can only come from you. So Lord, I pray over the safety of the rescuers. I pray over the families of those who are missing and who have perished. And I pray, Lord, for a nearness like they've never known before. And I pray, Lord, that if they do not know you, that they would come to know you through this, God, that you would use even what the enemy may have meant for evil and that you would turn it for the good and for the saving of many souls. God, it's who you are, Lord. Only you can do that. So bring beauty from the ashes, we ask. In Jesus' name, amen.

0: There's a big emphasis on AI.
1: But here, the focus is always on the great I am.
0: The Wind's goal is to share Jesus. Nothing artificial about that.
1: The Wind.

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1: It has been a rough weekend in the Ozarks. We begin the news with this: a dramatic water rescue on Lake Springfield yesterday evening, starting around 5 p.m. Four people were involved, somehow stranded in the fast-moving flooded waters over Lake Springfield, right underneath the bridge. We believe that they had been out in a canoe and somehow got stranded. We've confirmed from the Springfield Fire Department that one was a child. He or she was pulled out of the water, and three people are still missing. In fact, Springfield's water rescue team had to stop looking for them late last night, saying that they had searched all the areas that they could above water, and then it got dark. Now, sadly, it likely moves into a recovery effort for the three who are still missing. We do not know the exact ages of those involved. We also know that three members of the water rescue team were injured during the rescue attempt. Two of them were treated at the hospital and released. The third team member was being admitted. Crews will actively be searching again this morning. Conditions are very dangerous on the water right now. Make sure you are praying for all involved. The Springfield Greene County Park Board announced on its Facebook page last night that the park and the boathouse are closed for now. The search for a missing Marshfield man also ended tragically at Bull Shoals Lake in northern Arkansas. The body of 25-year-old Caleb Blair was found yesterday after he failed to return from an early morning fishing trip during severe weather that moved in suddenly on Saturday. Investigators believe Blair was on a small watercraft and then a thunderstorm moved through that area. Again, 25-year-old Caleb Blair from Marshfield. And finally, 12 people lost their lives in a tragic skydiving plane crash Sunday morning in Butler, Missouri. That's about 65 miles south of Kansas City. A skydiving plane went down just moments after takeoff at Butler Memorial Airport, killing the pilot and 11 skydivers on board. The plane, for whatever reason, failed to gain altitude and went down right by the runway. The federal investigators are now taking over to figure out cause of the crash. There's a look at news. I'm Sarah Forhetz.
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3: Across the Ozarks and four states, sunshine and 78 for the high in Joplin today, 76 in Springfield. We're looking pretty good for a while. High pressure is set up over our area. Clear for the overnight hours with mid to upper 50s and then lots of sun expected on Tuesday. Low 80s for the afternoon high. Could be a little bit windy, and then we're in the upper 80s, breezy and sunny on Wednesday. Maybe some showers and thunderstorms coming back by Thursday. I'm meteorologist Steve Hamilton.

0: Elevation Rhythm on the Wind with Kyle and Sarah. Yesterday was Flag Day. We had a lot of fun. Thank you, Branson, for inviting us down to be a part of the celebration.
1: Tell me all about it.
0: Well, they put together a mosaic flag on the roof of the the parking garage there at the convention center and got a Guinness World Record for that. And
1: That sounds fancy.
0: And they had the inaugural Flag Day parade.
1: So they made the other ones out of tile?
0: I think they made them out of other flags, out of Branson City flags.
1: Ah.
0: So they made the Branson logo out. Anyway, it was really kind of cool, fun
1: That's
0: thing they
1: fancy.
0: Did.
1: That's fancy.
0: And so they get a little hardware for that. And then the parade was the shining moment, really, of the day. And beautiful weather. Great crowd turned out for that for the first time ever.
1: Yeah, that's so cool.
0: And so we were thrilled to be able to be a part of that. That was fun. Decorated the vehicles up and threw candy at people.
1: At them or to them?
0: To them.
1: Legally,
0: we say to them.
1: Yeah. But you were trying to pelt the ones who
0: No pelting, but just did try to reach them, though. Which is harder than it looks, harder than you think. Anyway, it was a lot of fun, and we're thrilled that they allowed us to be a part of that yesterday. And you know what? It's kind of like the kickoff. We're now within that, is it 2 weeks, 2.5 weeks? Until the 4th of July?
1: Yeah.
0: Yeah.
1: Is that right? Yes.
0: 2 weeks from Saturday.
1: Summer is flying by, guys. Slow it down.
0: The tents are already up. Saturday, fireworks sales begin. That'll go for a couple of weeks. And just don't blow your fingers off. That's all I have to say about that. Right?
1: Shoot your eye out.

0: Caleb and John on the Wind with Kyle and Sarah. So, did you notice the gas prices were down this morning when you came in?
1: Yeah. So, question for you, sir. Yeah. Did you know that, remember a week ago, maybe it was 2 weeks ago, you're talking to me about how much cheaper Joplin was?
0: Yes.
1: I was in Joplin yesterday.
0: Yes.
1: They are, right now, at least, a lot more expensive than Springfield. Riddle me that. Like, normally it stays the same geographically, you know? Like, I don't know. I was trying to figure out the why behind that. Do you know?
0: Not a clue.
1: Huh. So you can't help me out at all?
0: No.
1: Not so much?
0: The lowest in the area, in the region, is going to be Costco on Northeast Gate, 326. Love's Travel Stop, 326. Bucky's, 326.
1: And Sam's Club is also at 326, by the way.
0: Are they? Mavericks now. Mavericks were at 340 when I came in.
1: Oh, 40.
0: Last night they were 315. Tonight, then just now, within the last few minutes, they've dropped to 329. Casey's at 329 on North Glenstone.
1: That's exciting.
0: So it's coming down. Why is it coming down? Because it's believed that we will have an end to the U.S.-Iran war by the end of this week.
1: From your lips to God's ears, let it be.
0: From what we're understanding, the two countries will have a formal peace agreement ceremony, a signing ceremony in Switzerland this Friday.
1: Hmm.
0: Just so long as nobody messes things up.
1: Yeah.
0: So the Iranians are funny. They're spinning it as they've won. It's like, okay. Okay, but the gas prices are going down, and that's why. That is why, because we see the end of this conflict.
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0: Sat Bay Turner on the wind. So we asked earlier in the hour, send us your sunrise photos because we couldn't see it inside.
1: Mm-hmm.
0: And you did. Amanda sent us one just northwest of Miller. That's beautiful.
1: That is beautiful.
0: Isn't that cool?
1: The clouds are amazing.
0: Pam in Carthage, she sent us one. Check that out. Look at that.
1: Ooh, just nice.
0: Gorgeous, nice, beautiful reds.
1: Winter, winter chicken dinner, Pam.
0: Just gorgeous morning. Anyway, good day to you. Kyle and Sarah here in the morning show.
1: We could use some dry time, Kyle. That's what we could use.
0: Oh, dry time. Yeah. Where was it? Oh, Hartville. I heard Hartville had over 6 inches of rain.
1: Oh, it's too much.
0: And that was like the peak area, but a lot of people had 3, 4, 5 inches over the weekend, or I guess it would have been Friday, Saturday.
1: Man.
0: It just was so much rain.
1: Yeah. I mean, we had issues at our house with it, and that has not happened in 10 years. I don't know.
0: Yeah. Your sump pump keep it up?
1: We had to get a new one. And oh, you know what? God is cool. You know how he's in all the details?
0: Yes.
1: I hear a friend of mine quote that verse on a daily basis. The guy who came out to work on the broken sump pump, which was the problem with the flooding in the basement because the sump pump's motor apparently went out, and we have a redundancy built in. What are the odds that one went out too? Anyway, he gets out there and he's like, wait a minute. I'm the one who installed the sump pump at this house, which was before we lived there.
0: Oh, okay.
1: And so he was like repairing or replacing his own work, which was just super helpful because, you know, when it's kind of like a radio person walking into the board whenever the board is not exactly the same and you're like,
0: oh, yeah, whenever all of the controls and levers are,
1: you know what I mean? It was just like such a God wink. And I loved it.

0: News on the Wind is brought to you by Integrity Home Care and Hospice, making a difference in the lives of people all over Southwest Missouri.
1: In the news on this Monday, the Springfield Airport briefly evacuated passengers early Sunday morning after a suspicious item was found near the outbound baggage area. Airport security closed a checkpoint and moved travelers to a safe area for about 15 minutes while the item was investigated. The Springfield Fire Marshal determined the item did not pose a threat and normal operations continued. One person was taken into custody. Findlay River Park in Ozark is closed until further notice after heavy rain and storms caused rising water and flooding. The city is urging residents to stay away from that area while conditions are monitored. The park will reopen after the water levels go back down. A former Springfield investment advisor has pleaded guilty to federal wire fraud and money laundering charges. 72-year-old Bob Hunter admitted to stealing more than $373,000 from client retirement accounts while operating the Summit Group of Missouri. Prosecutors say he used client money for personal expenses and took steps to hide the crime. Hunter could face significant prison time and fines when he's sentenced. There's a look at news. I'm Sarah Forhetz.
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5: Across the Ozarks and four states, we have high pressure parked over our area and fairly cool air with that system today. Mid-70s for the high in Springfield, upper 70s in Joplin, and a lot of sunshine. Overnight will be clear with mid to upper 50s, and then we'll warm up a little bit on Tuesday. Plenty of sun, a little bit breezy, and 80 to 82 on the afternoon highs. Partly cloudy on Tuesday night, sunny, and we're in the upper 80s by Wednesday. I'm meteorologist Steve Hamilton.
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0: good.
1: This weekend is the Sertoma Duck Race Festival in Ozark. We're going to be there.
2: Hopefully your ducky wins.
1: Yep, looking forward to it.
2: Put him in the water, watch him go.
1: So
2: the water's a little high, Kyle.
1: It is a little high. Hopefully it'll recede by then. Yeah. I hope the ground hopefully won't be
2: it
1: too
2: might,
1: slushy.
2: It
1: sluggy.
2: Might, yeah.
1: That you were right. We need some drying out time for that thing to happen.
2: Yes.
1: Yes, Lord. I haven't even looked. Did Ozark get the same amount of rain that everybody else did?
2: It's insane.
1: So I'm presuming that the Finley River Park could be a little bitty.
2: It's closed.
1: Soupy?
2: Yeah, it's more than soupy.
1: But hopefully...
2: It's gushy.
1: Hopefully it'll be dried out by this weekend because they have big plans. So Friday night, you've probably seen the hot air balloon thing in the past.
2: Yeah.
1: That's Sertoma Duck Race Festival. So the Friday night, we'll have the hot air balloons. Saturday, we'll have fireworks and a drone show after it's over with. But it's a full day of activities. Friday, I believe, is 5 to 11. Saturday is noon to 10 o'clock.
2: Yeah.
1: So just come on out, be a part of it. We're going to be there as well. Look for our tent. You can come by and have some fun with us at the duck race.

0: Sharing God's love can happen through a kind word,
1: a smile,
0: or through a gift given.
1: When you financially support The Wind, you're shining His light.
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0: Sunday is the first day of summer, and it's also
1: Father's Day.
0: Thank you.
1: It's exciting. Yep, coming up. Yep. Yeah, you better be prepared, I suppose. And by you, I mean me, sir. You don't actually
0: don't
1: need to do much.
0: I don't have to do anything. That's the best part about Father's Day is a dad. You don't
1: wait,
0: have to
1: but
0: do
1: your
0: anything.
1: Dad is still living.
0: Yeah, you. I mean, we all can. We'll send him a card, give him a phone call.
1: I got to be honest with you. I'm not a very good planner. So what happens is I don't look at life more than one day at a time. So then I wake up on the day of and I get up early, but I'm like, ah, I need to do something.
0: I need to get you to work ahead of time. That's one of the things my wife's taught me. Work ahead so then you don't have to,
1: Yeah, I mean, there's enough news in me that you can't, like, work. You can't teach this old dog new tricks.
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0: Guys, Terry and with Kyle and Sarah on the wind.
1: Had a first this weekend.
0: What's that?
1: I took my daughter, my oldest, to the beach for just a couple days. Got a cheap flight on Allegiant. By the way, I'm not normally an Allegiant flyer. I appreciate them. I love them, but I'm sort of a loyalist because I am a SkyMiles kind of girl. And so I guess you could say I'm not like super familiar with Allegiant's like systems. You know what I mean? And I flew out of Springfield and I am TSA pre-check. So it took me maybe 3 minutes to get through the whole kit and caboodle. And so in my mind, it was going to be a similar story coming home. And my daughter was actually flying separately from me on the way home. So it was just me. And I had her bag. So I had a check-a bag. And I look at my fly out time, which by the way was like 5:30 in the morning, which meant I was getting up at like 3:15, yes, 3:20 yeah. to get to the airport, get the checked bag, brutal. Turned in all the things. So I walk into the airport in Clearwater Beach.

0: And this is not an exaggeration. I understand that I can exaggerate numbers. This is not an exaggeration. There are 500 people at the check-in counter. And I was like, this can't be all for the same agent, right? And so I start asking people in the line. I'm like, are you guys checking in for Allegiant? They're like, yeah, like we checked in online, but we're checking a bag, which was exactly my story. So I find my way to the end of the line. And I'm thinking, and it's not moving at all. Like it's moving 0%. And I'm...
1: You know, they do have two lines.
0: But here's the thing. They didn't. Oh, wait. Are you talking like the priority boarding?
1: Yes.
0: Okay. We're getting there. I am not priority boarding for Allegiant. Again, it's not my chosen airline, you know?
1: I understand.
0: And so I'm standing in line and I get the notification on my phone that my flight is boarding. And there's still 500 people in line in front of me. And I was like, there's 0% chance that I make this flight. So I'm standing there for another hot minute.
1: And with that one from there to here, it's one and done.
0: Yeah. So I just start praying, Lord, show me the way. And so I get this brilliant idea. And I'm like, I'm going to go to the priority boarding line, which is still long, but much, much, much shorter. And so I get up in that line. And there's a guy who's like waiting to get in line behind me. He was like, is this the priority line? And he's showing me how his boarding pass is orange and mine is blue, signifying that he is in fact priority and I am not.
1: Yeah.
0: And then he goes, oh, I think you're not priority boarding. I was like, listen, sir, I am definitely not priority boarding, but my flight is actually boarding right now. Like it's literally boarding and I need to get home. And so I'm standing in this line. And you're going to basically have to get over it. Except for I was really nice about it and tried to be endearing in that process.
1: You weren't jerky like you just
0: I wasn't jerky at all. I was just saying like, I get that I'm in the wrong line, but this is where I'm standing. And so then the lady in front of me who is like, she's not a worker. She's just an average Joe flyer. She was like, wait a minute. Where are you going? And I said, Springfield, Missouri. She was like, your flight is boarding. I'm going to Lexington and we're not boarding yet. And I was like, that is correct. And she literally takes me by the elbow. This woman, this blonde-headed cute girl, grabs my elbow, says, excuse me, excuse me, excuse me. She's moving through the line, cutting in front of all the people who are actually priority boarders. And she gets me up to the agent and she goes, sir, I know that she's not priority, but her flight is boarding and there's no way that she's going to make her plane if she doesn't go right now. He like stops everything he's doing. Tends to me, he's like, here, put this on your bag. And I'm like, this is a 50-pound suitcase. This is not a checked bag. You know what I mean? Or this is not a carry-on bag. This is a checked bag. And he was like, you know what? Just carry that on and just tell them that I sent you. And he gave me some like special sticker that he had like, you know, put on my bag and given me the other end to.
1: Because he knew there was no way your checked bag was going to get to the plane.
0: He's like, you just need to go onto like gate 5 and like move forward, basically. And so I fly through TSA pre-check. Fortunately, that line wasn't long. And I get onto the plane with my 50-pound suitcase. And the lady puts it in the closet in the front of the plane, seats me on my plane, and we take off like 5 minutes later. But here, like, it was just crazy because it's not like I was being irresponsible in the timing of getting to the airport.
1: You weren't getting there like 5 minutes before.
0: Right. It was just crazy. And I recognized in that very moment that the floodgates of heaven rained down on me on Friday morning.
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0: In the news on this Monday morning, Findlay River Park in Ozark is closed until further notice after heavy rain and storms caused rising water and flooding there. The city is urging people to stay away from that area while conditions are monitored. They will reopen after the water levels go back down. The Springfield Airport briefly evacuated passengers early Sunday morning after a suspicious item was found near the outbound baggage area. Airport security closed a checkpoint and had to move travelers to a safe area for 15 minutes while they were checking it out. The Springfield Fire Marshal determined that item did not pose a threat, and then normal airport operations resumed. One person, though, was taken into custody. And revisiting our top story from the morning, that dramatic water rescue on Lake Springfield yesterday evening, starting around 5 p.m., is still ongoing. Four people were involved. Three of them are still missing. They somehow were stranded in the fast-moving flooded waters that is Lake Springfield, right there underneath the bridge at the dam. We believe that they had been out in a canoe. We've confirmed from Springfield firefighters that one child was pulled alive out of the water and taken to the hospital, but three other people are still missing. Last night, they had to stop looking for them, saying that they had searched all the areas that they could be above water, and then night fell. It got dark. Sadly, it likely moves this morning into a recovery effort for the three who are still missing. We do not yet know the exact ages of those involved. There's a look at news. I'm Sarah Forhetz.
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4: Across the Ozarks and four states, sunshine and 78 for the high in Joplin today, 76 in Springfield. We're looking pretty good for a while. High pressure is set up over our area. Clear for the overnight hours with mid to upper 50s and then lots of sun expected on Tuesday. Low 80s for the afternoon high. Could be a little bit windy, and then we're in the upper 80s, breezy and sunny on Wednesday. Maybe some showers and thunderstorms coming back by Thursday. I'm meteorologist Steve Hamilton.

0: Zach Williams, Ben Fuller on the wind. This is always a highlight every summer. The Pastures Masters Golf Tournament, presented by Associated Theatrical Contractors. It is back for another great year at the Millwood Golf and Racquet Club. Pastor, it's a four-man scramble designed just for you.
1: Ooh, so that's fun.
0: It's free, too, for the pastors. You don't have to pay anything to participate. July 20th, Millwood Golf and Racquet Club. 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So maybe the senior pastor and an associate or youth pastor. But that way we can get as many churches represented as we possibly can.
1: You guys can arm wrestle for it.
0: There you go. Again, more details at the wind.radio for the annual Pastors Masters Tournament.

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1: Feel alive again with the windows down
0: and the songs turned up.
1: On the Wind.

0: I mean, I'm not a soccer fan, so this is a little foreign to me to have the World Cup in the United States. Mm-hmm. I'm used to when you have these international competitions, they last for 17, 18 days, Olympics, and then they're done. But the World Cup still has a whole nother month to go before it resolves.
1: Are you feeling a sense of national pride, sir? Is that what I'm hearing from you?
0: We destroyed Paraguay the other night. I sure did.
1: It's really cool. My husband and son have been addicted to all things World Cup, watching all the games and recognizing why football is the biggest sport around the world, but not in America, you know?
0: You know why that is?
1: Why is that?
0: Because our football, the guys are tougher. The guys are tougher.
1: Than the soccer players? That's wrong.
0: 10 times tougher.
1: I'll give you
0: a case in point.
1: In my mind, I'm going to Google it to see if I'm right. I feel like the soccer players are way more athletic.
0: I didn't say anything about athletic. I said tougher. There is a distinction. Because the soccer players probably could beat the average football player in a 40-yard dash. But
1: well, you want to know what AI says? It's so politically correct. Soccer and American football demand different types of athleticism, making neither universally more athletic. Soccer prioritizes cardiovascular endurance, while football emphasizes pure power.
0: And that part is true.
1: That is so funny. Like, I don't know.
0: You're probably more likely to get soccer and hockey connected.
1: No, I would say football and hockey.
0: But I bring it up tougher because you step on the foot of a soccer player and he rolls on the ground for 5 minutes. You step on the foot of a football player, same cleats.
1: Yeah.
0: He's back up for the next play.
1: Huh.
0: He didn't have time to roll on the ground.
1: Right.
0: That's why I say tougher. More athletic, I didn't say that part.
1: Right. But.
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0: Elevation Worship with Torrin Wells on the Wind. We have one goal here at the Wind, that is to connect people to Jesus. And we want to reach even more people for Christ.
1: For some reason, I thought you were going to say to stay on the air.
0: Well, there's
1: and
0: that.
1: And thank you to every giver.
0: Well, for that part, Christy in Springfield is responsible for keeping us on the air this morning.
1: Yes, and amen.
0: She is a More Than Music mission partner. 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
1: It has been a rough weekend in the Ozarks. We begin the news with this: a dramatic water rescue on Lake Springfield yesterday evening, starting around 5 p.m. Four people were involved, somehow stranded in the fast-moving flooded waters over Lake Springfield, right underneath the bridge. We believe that they had been out in a canoe and somehow got stranded. We've confirmed from the Springfield Fire Department that one was a child. He or she was pulled out of the water, and three people are still missing. In fact, Springfield's water rescue team had to stop looking for them late last night, saying that they had searched all the areas that they could above water, and then it got dark. Now, sadly, it likely moves into a recovery effort for the three who are still missing. We do not know the exact ages of those involved. We also know that three members of the water rescue team were injured during the rescue attempt. Two of them were treated at the hospital and released. The third team member was being admitted. Crews will actively be searching again this morning. Conditions are very dangerous on the water right now. Make sure you are praying for all involved. The Springfield Greene County Park Board announced on its Facebook page last night that the park and the boathouse are closed for now. The search for a missing Marshfield man also ended tragically at Bull Shoals Lake in northern Arkansas. The body of 25-year-old Caleb Blair was found yesterday after he failed to return from an early morning fishing trip during severe weather that moved in suddenly on Saturday. Investigators believe Blair was on a small watercraft and then a thunderstorm moved through that area. Again, 25-year-old Caleb Blair from Marshfield. And finally, 12 people lost their lives in a tragic skydiving plane crash Sunday morning in Butler, Missouri. That's about 65 miles south of Kansas City. A skydiving plane went down just moments after takeoff at Butler Memorial Airport, killing the pilot and 11 skydivers on board. The plane, for whatever reason, failed to gain altitude and went down right by the runway. The federal investigators are now taking over to figure out cause of the crash. There's a look at news. I'm Sarah Forhetz.
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5: Across the Ozarks and four states, we have high pressure parked over our area and fairly cool air with that system today. Mid-70s for the high in Springfield, upper 70s in Joplin, and a lot of sunshine. Overnight will be clear with mid to upper 50s, and then we'll warm up a little bit on Tuesday. Plenty of sun, a little bit breezy, and 80 to 82 on the afternoon highs. Partly cloudy on Tuesday night, sunny, and we're in the upper 80s by Wednesday. I'm meteorologist Steve Hamilton.
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0: We the Kingdom on the Wind with Kyle and Sarah. I'm being called out this morning.
1: As you should be.
2: Okay, because we're a huge soccer family. And so people think that football players are tougher, but they get to wear all these pads and everything where soccer players get shin guards. That's it.
1: There you go. So I'm with
2: when
1: you.
2: When my son was younger, his cousin was the same way and was like, oh, you guys aren't tough because he was a football player. So my son said, well, join the team. He made it through one practice and he left crying. And my son said, yeah, I play for 90 minutes straight. You get to go in offense or defense and you get pads and I get nothing. So, yeah, I'm sorry, but I have to agree with Sarah that soccer is way tougher than football.
1: Yes!
0: All right.
2: That also comes from a soccer family, so.
0: You're a little biased.
2: Yes, I'm very biased. But I like all sports, but I'm very biased.
0: Oh, I love it. Hey, thanks for calling in today.

0: Matt Maher in the Wind with Kyle and Sarah. 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
1: we are hearing from Noah Gillian, who was diagnosed with a rare form of bone cancer, very aggressive and fast moving, and God met him in the middle of it.
0: Yep. We get to hear from Noah and his mom about their journey. And, you know, it had its ups and downs, but God was working through it all. So you get to hear their story this week on This Story Matters, where you get your favorite podcast or on demand at thewind.radio.
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0: 10th Avenue North on the Wind with Kyle and Sarah. Now, Sarah, you had in the news earlier this hour, and it'll be at the top of the news next hour, but talking about the water rescue occurring. Mm-hmm. Actually, now I think it's switched to recovery mode on Lake Springfield, James River, that goes through there. Just a terrible situation. But I think it is a reminder that when we have heavy rains like what we had just the other day, it doesn't take a whole lot of water to cause problems.
1: Well, and it's sometimes a day or two delayed because the water doesn't crest, you know, for a couple of days. So you might think it's going to be okay. And then the water from all the other tributaries flow into that. And it's just fast moving. I mean, to be honest with you, I've never seen, and I'm familiar with flooded waterways around here because I would often need to go shoot video of them. But the level of power behind the current, they're right under the dam at Lake Springfield, kind of by the power plant. It's unbelievable. I mean, I was like, wow. I mean, the rescue crews are out there right now. And to watch them with a motor on their boat still getting tossed around, the boat flipped over at one point. I mean, it's just unbelievable.
0: It is one of those reminders that if we've had heavy, heavy rains, just stay away from the water because you can't always see the current. Yeah. You can't always see you can't see the debris. You know, there's debris floating around. Near where I live, we had a creek that had rose up over its banks quite a bit, and it left behind dead trees that it had uprooted.
1: And big ones.
0: Big ones that it carried down and dropped into a field. And it's just something we don't fully appreciate, the power of rushing waters.

0: And so, you know, after heavy rains, it's okay. Just stay away from lakes and from streams for a while. There's no reason to put yourself into harm's way.
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2: In the news on this Monday, the Springfield Airport briefly evacuated passengers early Sunday morning after a suspicious item was found near the outbound baggage area. Airport security closed a checkpoint and moved travelers to a safe area for about 15 minutes while the item was investigated. The Springfield Fire Marshal determined the item did not pose a threat and normal operations continued. One person was taken into custody. Finley River Park in Ozark is closed until further notice after heavy rain and storms caused rising water and flooding. The city is urging residents to stay away from that area while conditions are monitored. The park will reopen after the water levels go back down. A former Springfield investment advisor has pleaded guilty to federal wire fraud and money laundering charges. 72-year-old Bob Hunter admitted to stealing more than $373,000 from client retirement accounts while operating the Summit Group of Missouri. Prosecutors say he used client money for personal expenses and took steps to hide the crime. Hunter could face significant prison time and fines when he's sentenced. There's a look at news. I'm Sarah Forhetz.
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5: Across the Ozarks and four states, sunshine and 78 for the high in Joplin today, 76 in Springfield. We're looking pretty good for a while. High pressure is set up over our area. Clear for the overnight hours with mid to upper 50s and then lots of sun expected on Tuesday. Low 80s for the afternoon high. Could be a little bit windy, and then we're in the upper 80s, breezy and sunny on Wednesday. Maybe some showers and thunderstorms coming back by Thursday. I'm meteorologist Steve Hamilton.

Don't let me face this loneliness alone. Making well with my soul. I need a peace that only heaven knows. Jesus, could you please just sit and cry with me till I can sing, till I can sing. It is well with my soul.

I love how it is put in the King James Version, Luke 19:10, for the Son of Man is come to seek and to save that which was lost. And that is good news for all of us, because sometimes we might be lost and not even recognize we're lost. I think in an area like the Ozarks, where there's so many believers, sometimes, you know, you might not be in the faith on your own, but because your grandma is, or your mom is, or your sister is, you just assume that you two are in the faith. And that can be a dangerous place to be when you're lost and you don't know it. But our hope is in this. Like, this is evident in this verse, is that we have a good shepherd who is always out searching for any wandering sheep. Like, he is the reckless pursuer of people, and longs to gather those who are lost and wandering into the fold. And if that's you this morning, maybe you're like, wow, I never recognized how far gone I seem. Or maybe you feel like I can't even pray because you have this like guilty conscience of something that you did or said. Like, you just need to know that we serve a Savior who pursues people. And you are never too far gone. Isaiah says, the Lord's arm is never too short to save. Whatever pit you may be in this morning, whether it's through your own doing or perhaps no doing of your own, but there you are, deep in the pit. His arm is never too short to be extended to you, to lift you out of the thing. What is necessary on your part is to recognize, man, I'm lost. Man, I'm wandering. And to repent, turn to him, and he will meet you.

0: Jamie McDonald with Kyle and Sarah on the morning show. So yesterday, Flag Day Parade.
1: Yes.
0: I came prepared. I don't know how effective it was, but I brought with me some patriotic tunes to play from the station vehicle.
1: Uh-huh.
0: And so I had the volume cranked to 90 because it wouldn't go to 100.
1: Right.
0: But I had it cranked, maxed out, and I'm blasting Stars and Stripes and a couple of other patriotic tunes just as loud as I possibly could, hoping that it just kind of would set the mood. That's great and all, but I'm going to tell you, even for the short parade route, I was ready for it to be done.
1: Why? That's so rude.
0: I had a headache.
1: Oh, gosh.
0: It was so loud.
1: You know what? It is hard to... Okay, it's a rare occasion that I get a headache. How about you? You don't get them regularly, right?
0: No, not usually.
1: But when you get a headache, you realize, like, you have a new level of empathy for people who get headaches.
0: Yeah.
1: And especially at a parade, whenever there's drums involved, whenever there is loud music cranked to 90, whenever... Kyle, you're the real hero.
0: Am I though?
1: I think so.
0: I'm thinking now I should have brought earplugs.
1: Because you kept going.
0: I kept going. Earplugs would have been a better option.
1: Did you keep smiling?
0: Oh, hey, I had a blast. It was so much fun.
1: Other than your head was pounding.
0: I realized it halfway through that I was grinning ear to ear and waving at everybody. I'd had so much fun doing that. But I did learn a lesson. I can only take Stars and Stripes maybe for about an hour, and then I'm done.
1: Yeah.
0: I still love the song, though.
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0: Cincinnati's third day on the win. The waters need to recede quickly. Whew. If the Sertoma Duck Race is going to happen this weekend at Findlay River Park.
1: Yeah, you know, I did notice that you can at least see the sidewalk right there along the riverside. So that's good because, I mean, if
0: it shows you that the water's going
1: down,
0: right?
1: Yeah. Although I had this question. It's supposed to, from just looking at the 10-day forecast, it looks like it might rain this week on Wednesday, Thursday a little bit. Like there's a 60% chance at this point. If that happens, then Kyle, do you know, like, does it then go back up on either Friday or Saturday? Because typically I think the river's crest is like 2 days later, right? You know what?
0: I mean, Findlay is a river. It's not a creek. It's not a stream. So yeah, it'll take a couple of days probably for, I don't know.
1: Yeah.
0: The flash flood waters are down, but you're right about that. There's still runoff. I mean, where I live, there's a stream or creek that runs through it. It is flooded, but there's water coming down off of the hills and everything that are still creating some issues.
1: Yeah.
0: It's going to be that way, and you're right.
1: So at this point, I am on their website, the Sertoma Duck Race's website, and they have no mention of, you know, any kind of potential what may happen with weather-related stuff. So for now, it looks like it is on and moving forward as planned.
0: And if any of that changes, we'll let you know. But if it does go on as planned, we plan to be there. We'll have a tent set up for both the Friday and Saturday of the event, and

0: on the Wind is brought to you by Integrity Home Care and Hospice, making a difference in the lives of people all over Southwest Missouri.
1: In the news on this Monday morning, Findlay River Park in Ozark is closed until further notice after heavy rain and storms caused rising water and flooding there. The city is urging people to stay away from that area while conditions are monitored. They will reopen after the water levels go back down. The Springfield Airport briefly evacuated passengers early Sunday morning after a suspicious item was found near the outbound baggage area. Airport security closed a checkpoint and had to move travelers to a safe area for 15 minutes while they were checking it out. The Springfield Fire Marshal determined that item did not pose a threat, and then normal airport operations resumed. One person, though, was taken into custody. And revisiting our top story from the morning, that dramatic water rescue on Lake Springfield yesterday evening, starting around 5 p.m., is still ongoing. Four people were involved. Three of them are still missing. They somehow were stranded in the fast-moving flooded waters that is Lake Springfield right there underneath the bridge at the dam. We believe that they had been out in a canoe. We've confirmed from Springfield firefighters that one child was pulled alive out of the water and taken to the hospital, but three other people are still missing. Last night, they had to stop looking for them, saying that they had searched all the areas that they could be above water, and then night fell. It got dark. Sadly, it likely moves this morning into a recovery effort for the three who are still missing. We do not yet know the exact ages of those involved. There's a look at news. I'm Sarah Forhetz.
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5: Across the Ozarks and four states, we have high pressure parked over our area and fairly cool air with that system today. Mid-70s for the high in Springfield, upper 70s in Joplin, and a lot of sunshine. Overnight will be clear with mid to upper 50s, and then we'll warm up a little bit on Tuesday. Plenty of sun, a little bit breezy, and 80 to 82 on the afternoon highs. Partly cloudy on Tuesday night, sunny, and we're in the upper 80s by Wednesday. I'm meteorologist Steve Hamilton.
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0: Stacey Winans on the way in with Kyle and Sarah. You know, with the summertime, Sarah, sometimes we get, our routine is all out of sorts, right? You know, the routine that you build from during the regular school year, you've got these 2 or 3 months of summer and you're thinking about vacations or your kids are doing summer activities or maybe you've got something special that just kind of, it's distracting. You get out, your routine is just absolutely discombobulated. You know what can happen during that time? I think also sometimes that our spiritual walk can drift. You ever experienced the spiritual drift that happens during the summer whenever your routine, and that might include the time you spend with God in the morning or your Bible reading, your prayer time with your family, whatever. It just gets all out of sorts, and you have to be intentional.
1: Yeah.
0: You have to intentionally stay close to the vine, as it says in the book of John 15. Yeah.
1: So this past week, I was off a couple days, as you know, and I was at the beach with my daughter, and it was so cool to not have a thing going on other than the waves. And so we got up early every morning and took our Bibles out there. And it's also fun to watch. I mean, I know my kids do their devotionals, but it's fun for me to witness that. You know what I mean?
0: It is, yeah.
1: And yes, in the summertime though, I'm not a witness to that, you know, because like I'm here or there, here and there and everywhere. And yes, to see the level of intentionality.
0: You have to be intentional.
1: First things first, Kyle.
0: And it's cliche.
1: Is that what you say in your household too?
0: Well, I was going to say first things first, but that's it. Exactly right. That it sounds like a cliche, but it is true.
1: Matthew 6:33.

0: place.
1: That is Jay King on the Win, Kyle and Sarah on the Morning Show. I am looking forward to this year's celebration of America's 250th
2: Woo-hoo!
1: Birthday. Are you ready for it?
2: Yes.
1: Two and a half weeks before Independence Day. It's going to be here fast. One of the cool things, Stephen Curtis Chapman has just released a new version of America the Beautiful. So he's added some verses to it. He has that familiar song as part of the chorus, and he has a special guest on it. And we'll be playing this starting tomorrow.
2: You want me to sing it for you?
1: Huh?
2: Do you want me to
1: no.
2: give you my rendition?
1: No, I have Steven's version. We'll listen to it.
2: And that's really what you would prefer?
1: You know what else is kind of fun? With America 250 coming, did you know that we're going to be, not we as in you and I, but we as a country, are going to be laying a time capsule in Philadelphia to be opened 250 years from now?
2: Oh, man. Okay. Can I just listen? I know I sound like every person since, you know, the foundation of the church, but surely Jesus will be back by then.
1: I think he will. So it means that we'll get to, you know, well, that'd be the 1,000-year reign. Somebody else will get to open the time capsule.
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0: You know, Kyle, I was talking with a friend yesterday and she was feeling so betrayed by a close friend of hers. And it was like, it was painful. Like she was like choking up, telling me the story. And I was telling her to read Psalm 27 because I remember having a similar situation about a year ago. And I was like camped out in that chapter. And I just felt like, I don't know, somebody in the audience needs to know that David was betrayed by those closest to him. And you need to go read Psalm 27 because you see him go from like this place of like sadness and then anger and frustration to like feeling abandoned. But like by the end of the chapter, he's like, no, this is who God is. The Lord is my light. He is my salvation. I will hope in him. Whom shall I fear? You know, and it's just like, I don't know what it is, but there's something about his rawness and his vulnerability in that chapter. And you'd like see his mind shifting, like he's talking himself out of the hole, you know, with the word of God. And I just want to encourage you, I mean, and me, all of us who are walking through those seasons right now of pain, recognize that you can be so raw before our very God, but end in faith.
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1: 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I can do all things through Christ who strengthens me.
0: Amen. God delights in the details of your life. On this Monday, make it a great day.

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Elevation Rhythms on the Wind. That was Washed. And that song kicks off my time with you today. Hey, you. I'm Bethany. Man, anybody else kind of having a Garfield Monday? You woke up this morning feeling like, Mondays. And maybe you don't even have lasagna to help you get through it. Well, friend, good news. We've got songs full of hope and encouragement right here on The Wind that I know can turn your frown around. We've got a lot of great conversations to have and a lot of great music to enjoy. So keep it locked in. Right now is Jeremy Camp. It's No Survivors.

0: SEU worship is on the win. That was What a God.
1: I'm Bethany. Oh, man, I'm still laughing about this post that my friend Josh made on social media the other day. It said, field trips are wasted on kids. Imagine getting a full day off of work just to see how an 1800s water mill operates. That's the real dream. Oh, man, friend.
0: Man, that got me thinking, too. I don't remember too many of the field trips I went on. I can't remember them, man. Okay, I did think of one. I went on an overnight wilderness trip in the fifth grade, and it was with my school. I remember we stayed at this place called, like, ONSC. It was like Ozarks National Science Center or something like that. And I remember we were on a trail and I found some animal droppings. And I was so excited. I was like, teacher, I found poo. And the wilderness guy was like, oh, this is great. Kids, what animal do you think laid this scat? And it ended up being raccoon scat. And, oh, I was just so proud of myself. I thought I was like a wilderness expert for finding poo in the woods.
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1: Every story helps it grow. And before you know it,
0: 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So keep listening.

0: good.
1: Good. That's Matthew West on the wind. Well, Bethany and friend, I do not want you to forget about Dad. This coming Sunday, June 21st, is Father's Day. Oh, man, friend, get creative this week. Be brainstorming on how you can love on your dad or your granddad or that father figure in your life that just stepped up, some great man that has become like a dad to you. Yeah, I hope you're able to do something special for them. I know here at The Wind, we are going to be doing little Father's Day shout-outs on air all Father's Day long. So maybe you can just listen to The Wind and hear us love on our fathers and celebrate why we love Father's Day. But yeah, just don't forget about Dad again this coming Sunday.

0: David Crowder Band is on the win. That's how he loves. I'm Bethany. And I've got our open encouragement verse of the day. Today's verse is Galatians chapter 2, verse 20. It says, "It is no longer I who live, but Christ lives in me." You know, friend, I love that our good God has blessed us with so many different personalities and likes and dislikes and interests. But I hope the qualities that you shine the brightest are the ones that make you the most like Jesus. Do you love the least of these? Are you paying attention to people in your life that need extra encouragement or words of wisdom from the truths found in Scripture? I hope so. I think that is truly how you can say, "It is no longer I who live, but Christ who lives in me." Friend, if you want to read that verse for yourself, again, that's Galatians chapter 2, verse 20.
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1: But don't lose hope. The light is coming.
0: On the horizon.
1: And in this song.
0: Welcome to the wind.

Well, sometimes the simplest of foods can provide some of the biggest health benefits. At least that's according to Be Healthy. Is Bethany on the Win? That was Child of Love by We the Kingdom. And fellow children of love, if you could use a little boost, I've got a couple tips for you. Using seeds and nuts. I guess pumpkin seeds are really good at boosting your immune system. Almonds are really good for heart health. Walnuts are really good for brain function. Chia seeds help with weight management. Dried cranberries are good for urinary tract health. And flax seeds improve digestion. And I feel like a mix of all of these nuts and seeds would make a pretty good trail mix. So friend, if you need a little boost in any of those areas, maybe try seeds and nuts.

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0: Pat Barrett's on the Wind. That was I've Got a Fire.
1: My parents. It's Bethany. How's that fire you maybe started summer break off with? Is it starting to dwindle a little? Is it starting to die down? I read this morning that a study found 70% of parents would actually be okay with sending their kiddos back to school after just 1 or 2 weeks off for summer break. Yikes, 70%. Yeah, that's a little more than half.
0: I can imagine it can be difficult though, parents. I mean, you're managing your own work schedule while trying to entertain the kids. That can be tough. Well, friend, here at The Wind, we hope that we can be a little bit of, well, not just entertainment, but encouragement for your kiddos all summer long. So I hope you've got them locked in. Right now is Patrick Mayberry is Thank the Lord.
2: One, two, three, four.

0: The latest from Brandon Lake and Nick Jonas, that's the author. This is The Wind. And hey, The Wind is going to be a part of the Sertoma Duck Race Festival this year. I believe this is our first time showing up at Finley River Park in Ozark. It's happening this Friday and Saturday, June 19th and 20th. Now, I'm going to be there this coming Friday. I'll be there the 19th in the evening. I think this festival goes until like 10 or 11 o'clock at night. So, friend, whenever you get off of work, you can join us. There's going to be games, giveaways, and some friendly faces at the Wind Tent. And our booth is going to have a prayer wall. So if you want to leave a prayer request on our prayer wall or be encouraged by the power of prayer, our Hope Squad team is going to be there. I'm going to be there. We're going to be praying for you if we can. And then, yeah, friend, if you want to enjoy the rest of the festivities at the Sertoma Duck Race Festival, again, the Wind team is going to be there this coming Friday and Saturday. I hope you can join us.
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7: Hope in the

That's a new artist of the wind. They're called Lost and Found. That was Look at What God Has Done. Well, Bethany, and I can't help but say that. It seems like every time I go on a nature walk, especially in the spring or in the summer, just look at what God has done. Living in the Ozarks, I feel like we are truly blessed. And a friend, today is actually National Nature Photography Day. Day to celebrate getting out and capturing pictures of creation. You know, if you were to look at my camera roll on my phone, you'd see lots of nature photography. I love snapping pictures of trees and plants and bugs and animals whenever I can. You know, I was reading today, sometimes we are tempted to just put our smartphone away to enjoy the moment. Right? Well, some researchers found that actually taking a picture and enjoying the moment are not always mutually exclusive things. In fact, these researchers found that the act of photographing something can actually enhance the enjoyment of the experience. Very interesting. You know, with all of the storms that we've been having lately, I have been trying to take pictures of my new wildflowers that pop up on my desk just because I don't know if they're going to be there tomorrow. It's been getting pretty windy and they've been getting blown down. So yeah, I'm a big fan of nature photography. Friend, if you are too, today's the day to go out and take some pictures.

0: Jen Johnson's on the wind. That was Goodness of God. I'm Bethany. And here at the wind, we released a new episode of our podcast this morning. Yes, this story matters continues this week with Noah Gillian's story. We're going to get to hear from Noah. He was diagnosed with a rare but very aggressive form of bone cancer just as he was beginning his senior year of high school. Now, friend, him and his family begin to enter a very serious time of prayer for his aggressive bone cancer, but also for the spiritual battle that was ahead of Noah. We're going to get to hear from Noah and his mom, Heather, as they take us through this journey. And friend, even though it is pretty heavy at certain points in this story, it is beautiful to watch God move in this family and in this situation. So friend, if you want to hear Noah's testimony, it is available now on our website, thewind.radio. 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

0: And God saw everything that he had made, and behold, it was very good.
1: Ooh, friend, have you ever heard of a psychedelic frogfish? A psychedelic frogfish, probably one of the weirdest, rarest fish ever discovered. Yeah, they've got kind of a rounded, balloon-like body, but they are covered in kind of a peach-colored maze with blue and white lines all over their unique shape. They've got very flattened faces with small eyes. They look very abstract. They don't even really look like a fish at all. They look like a weird blob. And unlike most fish, these psychedelic frogfish will walk along the seafloor with their fins. They've got kind of modified fins. Sometimes even hop from place to place, which is kind of where they get the name frogfish. They even move in kind of a waddling motion along the bottom floors of Indonesian oceans. They're found in Indonesia only. They are known to ambush their prey. They will just wait motionlessly and then they'll jump out of nowhere. This is interesting. The females will carry their eggs on their back until they hatch. Very unlike other frogfish species. But man, they just look so interesting. Their color really makes them stand out. Wasn't God creative whenever he designed these psychedelic frogfish?

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Well, it seems like wedding season is still upon us. It's Bethany on the Wind. I remember May used to be the number one month to get married in. Now it's October, but my sister actually attended a wedding over the weekend, my sister and brother-in-law. I got a really cute picture of my baby niece at that wedding. So yeah, people are still getting married around this time of year. There was one couple, Cassie and Jonathan, that did something pretty unique though at their wedding. This is a funny story. Instead of doing a traditional bouquet toss, the bride tossed a little black plush cat into the crowd. And it's so funny. You can see in the video, one girl jumps like she tackles the other ladies for that little plush cat, because the deal was whoever caught it agreed to adopt a rescue kitten. This is so fun. This couple had hired a company called Fairytale Pet Care. It's a wedding pet care company that lines up real adoptable kittens at weddings for people to adopt them. And this bride was just being extra creative by adding the bouquet toss to pick who was going to rescue these cats. And they ended up doing the toss twice because there were two cats that needed to be adopted. And you know what? By the end of the night, both cats went home with a new family. I love this.

0: 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Together we are bolder, braver, stronger.
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0: Ain't no way. We've got Jamie McDonald on the wind. I'm Bethany. And hey, special shout out to our sweet friend Mary living out in Hartville, because Mary is a More Than Music mission partner. Thank you, Mary, for getting in on the giving fun in such a special way. Our MMMPs, or More Than Music Mission Partners, are friends who are able to give about a dollar a day or more. Mary has made the faith promise to do that. I know some people do that monthly. Some people do it annually. Some people just give a big gift one time during some of our giving seasons. 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

me, the kingdom's on the wind. That's Rescue Me. I'm Bethany, and I've been reading this daily devotional book. It's called Worry Less, Pray More. It's written by Donna K. Maltese, and I'd love to share a page with you. John chapter 16, verse 33 says, I have told you these things so that in me you may have peace and comfort. In the world, you will have tribulation and trials and distress and frustration. But be of good cheer, for I have overcome the world. Jesus knows that you'll have times of trouble. Yet, as you live in him, you'll find the perfect peace and comfort you need to face them. So, no matter what has happened, is happening, or may happen, don't worry. Instead, take courage. Live the life that God has planned for you. Have confidence in Jesus and have peace within, because he has overcome the world. He says, I have deprived it of power to harm you and have conquered it for you. That's John chapter 16, verse 33. As you go about your task today, give Jesus full access to your heart, mind, body, and soul. Allow his peace to reign over you. In him, you'll become an overcomer.

0: 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And well, right now there are a lot of vacation Bible schools. So parents, if you want to get your kiddos involved in a local church, definitely visit our family calendar. I see some are kicking off in Springfield today. One kicked off in Willard yesterday. A bunch of different themes. I see one's called True North. Another one's called Out of This World Kids Storm. That seems fun. But yeah, friend, we've got more information about those vacation Bible schools again online at thewind.radio. 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
5: This is Max Lucado. Prayer really is simple. Resist the urge to complicate it. Don't take pride in well-crafted prayers. Don't apologize for incoherent prayers. No games, no cover-up, just be honest. Honest to God. Climb into His lap. Tell Him everything that's on your heart, or tell Him nothing at all. Just lift your heart to heaven and declare, Father, Daddy. Stress, fear, guilt, grief, demands on all sides. All we can summon is a plaintive, Oh, Father. If so, that's enough. Your Heavenly Father will wrap you in His arms. Here's my challenge for you. Every day for 4 weeks, pray 4 minutes. Then get ready to connect with God like never before. This is Max Lucado.

Well, we are messengers. Singing Love continues my day with you here on The Wind. I'll be filling in for Stephanie this week because Stephanie is filling in for Atlee. I believe he is serving at his church at a camp this week. So, yeah, we're going to be switching up the normal routine this afternoon. But, friend, I hope you keep it locked in. We've got so much more to chat about. Right now is Let Love Win. This is The Wind.

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0: good.
1: Matthew West is on the win. That's good. Hey, I'm Bethany. I'll be filling in for Stephanie today. And friend, you might have heard our little on-air messages about it. 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But once again this year, the Wind is teaming up with Associated Theatrical Contractors to invite pastors out for a day of golf. This is our annual Pastors Masters Golf Tournament. 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It's happening at Millwood Golf and Racquet Club again this year. And again, it's happening July 20th, but registration begins today. 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And hey, pastors, just keep this in mind. It is for senior and associate pastors of area churches, and we do ask that you limit your number of representatives per church to just two. 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

0: Well, friend, I don't know about you, but something about this Monday, maybe it's just the start of a new week. I'm feeling kind of sleepy. Well, I don't know. It's Bethany on the wind. Maybe it's because I'm filling in for Stephanie. And so, my extra time with you is cutting into my lunch break. Maybe that's what it is. But friend, if you are feeling kind of tired today, take some time to rest. Rest your mind, rest your body. I came across a great quote from Elizabeth Elliot that says, "Rest is a weapon given to us by God. The enemy hates it because he wants us to be stressed and occupied." Now, friend, isn't that true? And maybe you went into this Monday with a lot on your plate. You've got a lot to do. You got to pick up the kids. You got to do this thing for work. You got to run this errand. You got to make sure that you're at home at this certain time to make dinner for everyone. Oh, parents, I hope you're able at some point today to just take a big, deep breath, talk to God, and then truly rest your mind and your body.
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11: Hope in the midst of life's challenges.

You don't keep my heart from breaking. When it does, you weep with me.

Philippians chapter 4, verse 6 says, "Do not be anxious about anything, but in everything, by prayer and supplication with thanksgiving, let your request be made known to God." As Bethany, I'm filling in for Stephanie today. You might have heard that verse before. That's a pretty popular one, but I feel like it's easier said than done, huh? It says, "Do not be anxious about anything." That's kind of hard. But if you believe in the power of prayer, like this verse tells us to do, I mean, we know that prayer magnifies the work of Jesus. And when we pray, we leave the prisons that anxiety and worry put us in. And when we pray, we're allowing the Holy Spirit to rework our hearts and to align them with the heart and the will of the Father. So basically what we're saying is we don't have the strength to just not be anxious about anything on our own, but no, through the power of prayer, we can pull our strength from our good God. It is through Him that we can go about our day not feeling anxious about anything. So friend, may verses like Philippians chapter 4, verse 6 be your strength today.

0: Well, over the weekend, Tim Tebow, a great man of faith and athlete, made a pretty powerful post. He said, God didn't design you for comfort. He designed you for a calling. And it still got me thinking this morning on the wind. I'm Bethany. Well, I guess we've made it to the afternoon now. I'm filling in for Stephanie today. And yeah, Tim Tebow goes on to say, he says, God's plan for your life is never small. It was never safe. It was never comfortable. If you've been playing it safe, it might be time to ask whether you're trusting him or just avoiding risk. A friend, that is so true. It is so easy to just sometimes close our eyes to the right thing or to turn our ears away from that still small voice in our heart that is encouraging us to, yeah, have that heavy conversation with a friend or to invite that person, that family member to church that you've been meaning to for a long time, but you just haven't had the nerve to. Maybe you've been staying in that comfort zone, but I love what Tim Tebow has to say. God didn't design you for comfort. He designed you for a calling.
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0: Well, if the rain holds off this weekend, the Wind Team is going to be a part of the Sertoma Duck Race Festival. It's Bethany on the Wind filling in for Stephanie today, but Stephanie and I will both be at the festival this Friday. I know Kyle's going to be there on Saturday. This is happening at Finley River Park in Ozark. I've never been a part of the Sertoma Duck Race Festival before, but we're expecting lots of games and giveaways, and at our tent, there will be some friendly faces. Also, at our tent, we're going to have a prayer wall set up. So if anybody has a prayer request, they can add it to that prayer wall. Our Hope Squad, as well as our team, are also going to be praying for any prayer requests that come in to our booth. But friend, I hope you stop by. If you're already going to be a part of the Sertoma Duck Race Festival, definitely look for our booth. Again, it's happening this Friday and Saturday, June 19th and 20th at Finley River Park in Ozark.
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Mercy Me's on the win. That was Make It Well, reminding us that our good, good God can take broken things and make them good. And speaking of good, friend, what is something good that has happened to you already today? One of my friends actually made a post on social media and just said, tell me something good that happened to you today, no matter how small it was. And the comments were so encouraging. A lady named Ashley commented that she just received 50 books of the same book that she ordered. It was a Bible study that she wrote and had published, and she's going to give out these extra copies. She says she's a first-time author, and she's just overwhelmed by what God has done. Another lady named Angie commented that she left a little mini cross in the seat next to her on a plane, and she hopes that the next person that occupies that seat will be encouraged by that little mini Jesus. A lady named Vanessa commented that her 4-year-old son was singing a Christian song that he had heard on the radio or at church. She says this is very special because he has trouble with his speech, but he was able to sing praises to God. So I don't know about you, friend, but these seem like some pretty big, good things. But friend, would you text in and tell me something good that happened to you today, no matter how small it is? Yeah, text me, 800-394-9535. We want to celebrate some good things happening in the Ozarks and four states today. Again, just text 800-394-9535.

0: Well, my friend, if you tend to speak before maybe you should, is Bethany on the Wind filling in for Stephanie today. I've got a little acronym for you that might be able to help you catch yourself before you let words tumble out that you'll regret. The acronym is literally the word THINK, T-H-I-N-K. Before you speak, think. T, is it true? H, is it helpful? I, is it inspiring? N, is it necessary? And K, is it kind? Man, I feel like this is a really good acronym to teach our kiddos, but I feel like we as adults need to be following this acronym too. I like this, the THINK before you speak acronym.
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10: Come see us at the Sertoma Duck Race Festival at Finley River Park in Ozark, Friday and Saturday, June 19th and 20th. 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
11: 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And-

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friend, if you're looking for your next employment opportunity, we might be able to help you out. Is Bethany filling in for Stephanie on the Wind today? Stephanie will be spending some time with us here in a bit. But yeah, don't forget about that jobs board. It's constantly being updated by different employers all across the Ozarks and four states with different opportunities. If you're looking for work, you might be able to find your next position on our jobs board. That's online at thewind.radio. Just click on the word that says jobs. I see that Adversity Services is hiring a new HVAC service and installation technician. That's a brand new job that just got added towards the end of last week. Looks like there's some jobs with Total Health and Wellness. They are looking for a part-time licensed practical nurse. Ooh, so I see jobs in construction and home service and medical and health, but also in automotive, ministry, business. I see full-time positions, part-time positions, all sorts of jobs being hired for across our listening area. So friend, maybe you'll find your next opportunity again online at thewind.radio. Just click on jobs. 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

0: Priceless. A little forking and country throwback on the wind. I'm Bethany, just filling in for Stephanie today, although we'll hear from Stephanie here in a bit. She's filling in for Allie. Friend, I want to encourage you, though. Stephanie shared that a family that she is very close with, who is also a listener, they lost their son this weekend. A young man, younger than me, in a boating incident. And there was also just that terrible plane crash with those skydivers, also in Missouri. And just a lot happened over the weekend. And whether you are personally affected by these tragedies or if you've got something else heavy in your world right now, and maybe you're starting off this work week with just a lot of hurt. Hey, this is for you. My friend shared this on socials. It said, if your pain is deep and life feels heavy, know this. God is still working on your behalf. God is still righting those wrongs, friend. I always like to think that if our story is not good yet, then our God is not done with our story yet, because he's a good, good God. And friend, he will take this heaviness, this deep pain, this hurt that maybe you're carrying, and he can work it. He can work it for his glory and for your good, friend. So be encouraged today that God is still working on your behalf.
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Well, Zach Williams wraps up my extended time with you here on The Wind. I'm Bethany. It was fun filling in for Stephanie. But hey, if you miss Steph, she's coming up next. She's filling in for Atlee this week, so keep it locked in. Hey, friend, today is National Smile Power Day, a day encouraging us all to just smile. Remember the power of a smile, friend. It's contagious. You can get other people smiling just by smiling at them. That's a wonderful thing. So, friend, I hope you're able to spread some smiles and keep it locked into The Wind today. Right now, Stephen Curtis Chapman, it's yours. And don't forget that you are so loved.

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1: Across the Ozarks and four states. Clear sky through the overnight. We'll drop down mid to upper 50s in Springfield, close to 60 in Joplin. Could dodge a shower or rumble of thunder or two a little later on Tuesday. A high right around the low to mid 80s. Tuesday night, partly cloudy, low to mid 60s. Wednesday, we should see ample sunshine and a high in the upper 80s. By Wednesday night, front's going to drop in. Could touch off some strong, even severe thunderstorms. Overnight low will drop down to near 70. I'm meteorologist Sally Russell.
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Matthew West on the Wend. Hey, I'm Stephanie and filling in for Atlee. We're just doing a little switcheroo of the schedules this week. Working a little, coming in a little bit later. Bethany's staying a little bit longer. All that fun stuff. But there is one thing that is constant here, and that is the hope and encouragement.

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0: I'm not sure how this randomness popped into my mind. I don't know if it's the World Cup, if it's yesterday being Flag Day, if it is the 250th birthday of America. It's really hard to say. It may be all of them combined. But I got to thinking, it seems like there are a lot of countries that have red, white, and blue in their flags. So I was like, well, let's just find out how many. The answer is 22 nations with exclusively red, white, and blue in their flags. So I don't know what trivia game you're going to be playing that's going to need that, or what water cooler conversation that you're going to be like, well, did you know? But there it is.
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Father's Day coming up on Sunday, and it's had me doing a lot of reminiscing, just memories, very special ones that I have with my dad or with my grandfather. My grandfather was a pastor, and he was a great storyteller. He was also a wild storyteller. He had a special name for his make-believe story.

0: absolutely loved when my grandpa would tell us a rannoch. It would be some wild story about riding the horses through the woods while they were out hunting and the creatures or situations that they would come across. And there's probably a little bit of truth to some of those stories, but who knows how much.
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2: Across the Ozarks and four states, may be dealing with some strong to severe storms by Wednesday night into Thursday. Clear sky overnight, upper 50s in Springfield, low 60s in Joplin. Chance of an isolated shower or thunderstorm on Tuesday with a high in the low to mid 80s. Tuesday night, partly cloudy overnight, low in the low to mid 60s. I think Wednesday we'll see sunny skies in upper 80s. Showers and thunderstorms rumbling through Wednesday night, potentially strong to severe. I'm meteorologist Sally Russell.

our hope and encouragement verse of the day comes from Galatians chapter 2, verse 20. It is no longer I who live, but Christ lives in me.

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One night last week, I was outside in the yard right about dusk, and I noticed them for the first time in months. They were back, the lightning bugs. There's something about lightning bugs that just make me feel like a kid all over again. So here are a couple of tips for you. If you want to be a kid again, or if you have kids in your life, Branson is hosting Nature's Nightlights. They call them fireflies. I call them lightning bugs. Potato, potato. This is an event that you register for through the Missouri Department of Conservation. It's going to be this coming Saturday night from 8 to 9:30 at the Shepherd of the Hills Conservation Education Center. It's for all ages. They suggest after you register online that you bring a flashlight. In Springfield on Thursday, June 25th, which is next week from 5:30 to 9:30 at the Phelps Grove Park Pavilion, there's no registration required. It's just a bunch of people gathering around and watching the lightning bugs together. I can't call them fireflies, but if you do, that's fine. So if you're not in either one of those areas, the great news is that you can watch the lightning bugs at home. So go out just around dusk. That's when the blinking starts. Look near the grass, the trees, any damp areas. Turn off any bright outside lights so you can spot more flashes. And bring some bug spray because you don't want any of the bugs that like to eat at you get to you. And then also a flashlight so you don't trip over anything. And then watch. Don't squish. Let those lightning bugs keep glowing.

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1: Across the Ozarks and four states, clear sky through the overnight. We'll drop down mid to upper 50s in Springfield, close to 60 in Joplin. Could dodge a shower or a rumble of thunder or two a little later on Tuesday, a high right around the low to mid 80s. Tuesday night, partly cloudy, low to mid 60s. Wednesday, we should see ample sunshine and a high in the upper 80s. By Wednesday night, front's going to drop in, could touch off some strong, even severe thunderstorms. Overnight low will drop down to near 70. I'm meteorologist Sally Russell.
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This Friday and Saturday, we are going to be set up as one of the vendors, quote unquote, at the Sertoma Duck Race Festival at Finley River Park in Ozark. Now, Friday night is the big balloon glow where the hot air balloons at like late when it's dark. So probably like 9 or 9:30. Are going to light up and it's going to be beautiful. And then Saturday, there are activities all day long. We're going to have games, giveaways, friendly faces, even a place for us to have prayer with you. So make sure you check out the Sertoma Duck Race Festival at Finley River Park in Ozark.

0: a little while ago, I shared with you our hope and encouragement verse of the day from Galatians 2:20. But I have to tell you about something that we have here in our studios that reminds me of Galatians 2:20. I've joked about putting a post-it note on this just to say we take Galatians 2:20 very seriously here. Months ago, I had a milestone birthday, and the team here was very, very loving and kind and decorated my office with a number of black balloons that equaled at least the milestone birthday that I was achieving that day. There was also a, like, I don't know, it may be 5.5, 6 feet tall, maybe 5 feet. I'm 5'2", so I'm trying to remember how tall it is. It's at least 5 foot tall. It is a cardboard cutout of a human skeleton. And it was in my desk chair, folded just so, like it was sitting there, with a name tag that said, "Hello, my name is Stephanie's Youth." So kind of them, right? Well, what do you do? Somebody spent good money on that cutout. So it's been moving around throughout the office. Somebody will move it to one place and then somebody will move it to the other. And it occurred to me the other day, this isn't our studio that we bring guests into. I don't know, like, what do they think? Which is where I came up with the idea that if we put the post-it note on it that says, we take Galatians 2:20 very seriously, the verse says, I have been crucified with Christ. It is no longer I who live, but Christ who lives in me. Maybe that would work. Instead of actually doing that, I moved it back behind a giant stack of box fans that we have here for senior age. So we're going to be fine until they move those box fans.
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10: Come see us at the Sertoma Duck Race Festival at Finley River Park in Ozark, Friday and Saturday, June 19th and 20th. 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

0: some of you may relate very closely with the Samaritan woman, the one at the well. Well, here's why. Not because you had the same circumstances, but because you're known more for your past than your name. Judged before you ever get the chance to speak, you're trying to fill a thirst that nothing in this world seems to satisfy. But friend, the same Jesus who met her at the well meets you in your most broken places. He still offers living water, not condemnation. And he knows your story, yet he still invites you to come closer to him.
1: Across the Ozarks and four states, we may be dealing with some strong to severe storms by Wednesday night into Thursday. Clear sky overnight, upper 50s in Springfield, low 60s in Joplin. Chance of an isolated shower or thunderstorm on Tuesday with a high in the low to mid 80s. Tuesday night, partly cloudy overnight, low in the low to mid 60s. I think Wednesday we'll see sunny skies and upper 80s. Showers and thunderstorms rumbling through Wednesday night, potentially strong to severe. I'm meteorologist Sally Russell.

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0: I talk to so many people that comment on the way that I pray. And they say, I wish I could pray like that. There is nothing special about the way I pray. I'm just having a conversation with my Heavenly Father. Now, I know for some of you, it can be very intimidating and you're not comfortable praying out loud around others. And that's okay. You're not praying for those other people, for their benefit necessarily. You're having a conversation with your Father. Now, here is what I want to encourage you. You can be honest with him. Absolutely 100% honest. One of my favorite prayers to pray that just starts me off on a, this is the heaviness that I'm carrying, is the I don't know prayer. I don't know how I ended up in this spot. It could be, I don't know where to go from here. It could be, I don't know how I'm going to get out of this bed today. Prayers that have I don't know in them are some of the most honest prayers we are ever going to pray. One, some of the most honest conversations we're ever going to have with our Heavenly Father. Most of the stuff we're not supposed to know. But he has all the answers. All the answers. He is a good Father. He will never leave you. He will never forsake you. He is working on your behalf. It's okay to tell him that you don't know.
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we have more than music mission partners all over, well, the United States, to be honest with you. But today, I want to say thank you to Tony and Fairplay. Tony, you're doing a great job of supporting this ministry financially, and we are absolutely grateful for every gift. And whether it's yours or someone else's, all of these gifts since the beginning of the wind have made a difference and gotten us to where we are today. So thank you. We're doing our best to be great stewards and know that it is appreciated and that God is using it in a mighty way.

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1: Across the Ozarks and four states. Clear sky through the overnight. We'll drop down mid to upper 50s in Springfield, close to 60 in Joplin. Could dodge a shower or rumble of thunder or two a little later on Tuesday. A high right around the low to mid 80s. Tuesday night, partly cloudy, low to mid 60s. Wednesday, we should see ample sunshine and a high in the upper 80s. By Wednesday night, front's going to drop in. Could touch off some strong, even severe thunderstorms. Overnight low will drop down to near 70. I'm meteorologist Sally Russell.
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3: 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We'll be right back.

I didn't realize that most of the food manufacturers would be celebrating the 250th birthday of America with Rocket Pop flavored, well, basically everything. Oreo has a version of the cookie with the red, white, and blue, like the frozen confection popsicle on a stick thing. Bubbly has a melted ice pop version. There's some other different beverages, which seems to make the most sense. If you're going to make something Rocket Pop flavored, then you pick a beverage, right? Except for Bush's Baked Beans. They have a Rocket Pop flavored baked bean. And I have so many questions, but those questions will be answered shortly because there is a can of those baked beans that are arriving at my house scheduled for tomorrow. So I have already roped some team members into a tasting test coming soon to social media near you.

0: as a parent that has tried to raise my children in a way that would be pleasing to the Lord, that would guide them to the Lord and set that faith foundation in their lives, the enemy has come after me so many times with, oh, you messed that up, and oh, you messed that up. And yeah, I have messed up more than my share when it comes to parenting. But let me remind you of something. If you have doubts about your parenting, because I think every parent does at some point in time, that your kids need your presence more than they need your perfection. Deuteronomy 6, of all places, paints a picture of parents talking about God's truth in everyday life, walking, sitting, eating, traveling. You don't need to become a theologian overnight. Simply let your children see what it looks like for you to trust God in real life.
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0: I read something earlier today that someone that has nothing to do with this radio ministry put into words and was like, yeah, that absolutely applies here. She said, it's incredible how the presence of God can completely change your mood and attitude in an instant. One worship song, one whispered prayer, one Bible verse, all of those things continually happening here at The Wind can take you from your lowest mindset into a place of peace and joy. There is nothing like the presence of God.
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2: Across the Ozarks and four states, we may be dealing with some strong to severe storms by Wednesday night into Thursday. Clear sky overnight, upper 50s in Springfield, low 60s in Joplin. Chance of an isolated shower or thunderstorm on Tuesday with a high in the low to mid 80s. Tuesday night, partly cloudy overnight, low in the low to mid 60s. I think Wednesday we'll see sunny skies and upper 80s. Showers and thunderstorms rumbling through Wednesday night, potentially strong to severe. I'm meteorologist Sally Russell.

Monday gets a bad rap. And sometimes, let's be honest, Mondays absolutely 100% live up to that notion. Maybe you had one of those days today. You go into the day and you have a plan, either in your mind or maybe even on paper, of what you need to accomplish. But this happens and that happens, and there are interruptions and there are detours. And as you're driving home tonight, you're like, oh man, I didn't get anything done. Look at all of these things that went wrong. Let me give you a couple of secrets. And no, one of them is not taking a ball of aluminum foil and putting it in the office microwave. No, that we're not going to do that. It is tempting in our minds, but we know better than to do that. We don't want to create something that would take our first responders away from what really needs to be done, first of all. And second of all, I think we're a little more mature than that. Here's what I've had to learn to do. When I start out that day and I have the things that need to be done, Lord, I surrender this list of to-dos, whether this is at here at the studios or whether this is at home. Lord, I surrender this list of to-dos to you. You know, you already know the interruptions that my day is going to face. You know exactly what I'm going to be able to accomplish, and you may have some divine appointments in there for me. Let me not miss them. That's how I've learned to approach my days. Now, some days I get off on the wrong foot and I forget because I'm human. Life comes hard and fast. But I'm going to encourage you to make a note, and maybe we just start right now. Lord, forgive us for having such a tight grip on this day that we didn't leave enough room for you. Lord, we want you in amongst the things that we do because we're not doing them for ourselves. We're not doing them for others. We're doing them for your glory. And Lord, we just ask that as we wrap up this work day and go into time with our families, that you would remind us that surrender is a constant thing. It's not a once thing. It's not an every now and then thing, but it's a constant thing. And we want more of you and less of us. In Jesus' name, amen.

0: I have not watched any of the World Cup. It's not because I didn't mean to. It's just because I've had a lot going on the last few days. But I want to get some in because here is what I love. I love all of you that are telling me about the videos that you're seeing on social media of people from other countries coming here and experiencing things for the first time. They're like, we had no idea. It's pretty special to watch others experience some of the things that maybe we've even taken for granted. But I think that there's something else that we need to watch. And that is what others are doing that we can learn from. So here's an example. There was a game between Japan and the Netherlands. It was a 2-2 draw. It's happened in Dallas. And after the game was over and fans were leaving the stadium, the Japanese fans stayed behind to clean the stadium instead of just rushing out. They used these blue plastic bags and they picked up trash from the seats and the floor. It's a tradition that's connected to Japan's culture of respecting shared spaces. There was even an NFL player that joined in cleaning the stands. It's a simple act, just cleaning up after yourself and others around you. But if we took on that beautiful reminder from their culture and said, what if we did this more? What would our world look like? I think there's something from so many cultures that we could go, oh, yeah, we could probably do more of that and a little more of that. Kind of that whole, I'm really dating myself with this one, the, you know, buy the world a Coke type of thing. So I would love to give the world a little Jesus and learn from each other so we can take better care of each other and our spaces.
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We are looking forward to having a great time at the Finley River Park in Ozark Friday and Saturday for the Sertoma Duck Race Festival. Friday night will feature a balloon glow with hot air balloons, and then there's lots of activities all day on Saturday to keep your family entertained. You will find us in the row of vendor tents. We're going to have a party bab with a disco ball for the wind, some games, some giveaways, and a place for us to pray with you if you need prayer.

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0: across the Ozarks and four states. Clear sky through the overnight. We'll drop down mid to upper 50s in Springfield, close to 60 in Joplin. Could dodge a shower or rumble of thunder or two a little later on Tuesday. A high right around the low to mid 80s. Tuesday night, partly cloudy, low to mid 60s. Wednesday, we should see ample sunshine and a high in the upper 80s. By Wednesday night, front's going to drop in. Could touch off some strong, even severe thunderstorms. Overnight low will drop down to near 70. I'm meteorologist Sally Russell.
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0: you're good.
1: God still loves you. We live in a world, and all we've ever known physically is love that even it has its limits. It has its conditions. But God's love doesn't. God's love says, I love you still. Still when you're faithful. Still when you're struggling. Still when you're doubting. Still when you've wandered further than you ever thought you would. God loves you even when he feels far away from you. Even before you've done anything to quote unquote deserve it. Even when his love isn't returned, he loves you.

0: I just want to encourage you to take your kids, your grandkids, your nieces, nephews, maybe even your neighbor's kids, if it's appropriate, to church with you. Children are not just the church of tomorrow. They're a vital part of church today. And the seeds of the gospel planted in their hearts now can impact generations to come. Take the kids to church.
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0: What does the perfect day look like? If you had to put together your perfect day, would it be filled with activities or would it be really slow and intentional? For me, my kids and my husband, just spending time together, laughing at whatever it might be. Knowing that I could spend time just focusing on the Lord, laughing with my coworkers, making sure that the responsibilities were there because I want responsibility, but I don't want it to be too overwhelming. There's nothing really flashy about the perfect day for me. And I think if we were all to dive in and dig in a little bit, we would realize that we probably have far more perfect days than what we realize.
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